do what they told ya. Now you do what they told ya. Now you do what they told ya. Now you do what they told ya.

And now you do what they told you. And now you do what they told you. And now you do what they told you.

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2: Are you trying to find something that you couldn't remember? 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
1: Whatever I sing, that's what I really mean. Like I'm singing a song. I don't sing it if I don't mean it.
2: New York to Paris, non-stop. And that was a page of history that'll probably stand for a long time.

Ford will go down in history as the greatest demonstration for freedom in the history of our nation.

0: Yeah, couple new songs for y'all. Hell, you like that?
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1: Son las 2:20. Really, we've never really played like dressed up and stuff, you know?
2: I thought we had something magical would happen, like we'd either play way better or way worse, but it was like kind of like we're the same guys, but all dressed up, getting our good clothes all sweaty, you know? But our parents are proud, you know? Now, we got some people out there that I know like to let loose a little more than others. Just kind of show them what's up. We like it when you sing, man.

0: 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Maybe we are crazy, but that's what makes us KISS.
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0: My microphone needs Viagra.
1: Yeah.
0: I'm more excited than that, believe me. It's hard to tell. All together on the count of three. One, two, three. Awesome, awesome. With all the trouble in the world right now, we need some unity. We need some unification. The thing that can bring us all together, no matter where in the world, is music. It's the international language, and we are gonna play the rock and roll national anthem.
2: Con la mejor música, somos Aztlán Radio FM.
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